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1: Brisbane's traffic on Smooth.
2: Number of crashes around this morning. Hello, everyone. Multi-vehicle crash on the M1 southbound near Chatswood Road through Sachs Creek. There's been a crash in North Maclean Teviot Road near Scott Lane. A crash in Collingwood Park, Foundation Street near Edge Street. A crash through Inala, Centaurus Street just near Octane Street. A crash in Wishart, Mount Gravatt, Capalaba Road near Broadwater Road. And a crash in Capalaba, Moreton Bay Road near Old Cleveland Road. And watch the crash in Hendra, Gordon Street near Mansion Road to look out for. If you see any dramas or delays, call the traffic hotline direct 1300 59 5937. I'm Liam, and that's the latest traffic on Smooth FM.
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3: With your 10 o'clock news headlines, good morning, I'm Emma Duxbury. The PM is defending Labor's proposed digital duty of care laws after Donald Trump raised concerns over the policy and its impact on free speech at the United Nations overnight. Anthony Albanese says the plan, which would give users the option to opt out of algorithmic feeds, is necessary to promote online safety. He had this to say ahead of a planned address to the UN today.
4: It's not about giving government control. It's about giving people back control over what they receive on their devices, which is why it is framed in that way.
3: The Coalition has unveiled plans to dismantle Labor's renewables revolution if it wins government. As the climate wars continue, the opposition has set out 8 priorities in its Scrap Net Zero Act that it says it will introduce within 30 days of winning power. Among the plans to be scrapped are the Capacity Investment Scheme for wind, solar, battery and pumped hydro projects, which would be replaced with a scheme that includes nuclear, coal and gas technologies. Swans boss Matthew Pavlich has confirmed the Pullman Five will address the rest of their teammates at some point, with the club expecting the suspended players to return for exit meetings from today. The group has not been at Swans HQ since the incident in Melbourne on August 17, but the club has commenced formal exit interviews with all of its players, which will include the Five. Petrol and diesel prices across the country have risen to their highest levels in close to 6 months as the Middle East conflict deepens. A second major oil route in Saudi Arabia has been damaged by drone attacks, raising concerns about the global supply crunch. And Lionel Richie is back in hospital after suffering another heart issue. It's understood he's been treated for an irregular heartbeat. It's forced him to cancel 3 upcoming shows. Updating sport, team lists are in for this week's prelim finals, with Sam Walker named to start at halfback for the Roosters in Friday night's showdown with the Dolphins, while James Tedesco and Daly Cherry-Evans are also expected to play despite missing training with a virus. In the AFL, Brisbane Lions star Lachie Neal has one last shot at playing in Saturday's grand final against Fremantle if he chooses to appeal his one-game ban. The sanction for striking was upheld by the tribunal last night. He has until midday to challenge the ruling. And in cricket, New South Wales has beaten Queensland by 4 wickets in the One Day Cup in Brisbane.
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3: Partly cloudy today, heading for tops of 26 degrees. A shower or two tomorrow with highs of 25. The chance of a shower on Friday and Saturday. And that's the latest on Smooth.
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0: 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I just died in your arms tonight. Hello, it's Ty Frost. 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

0: 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Ellie Goulding, Love Me Like You Do. VG's Night Fever. That's not so much losing yourself in a song, but making you get up and strut around the office. Hello, it's Ty. Good to have you here. 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
13: Dealing with a fire in Waterford this morning, Sunbury Street near Malling Street, a car fire in Morayfield, Buchanan Road around Visiton Road to look out for, a crash in Browns Plain, slowing things down Waller Road near Vansittart Road. There's been a crash in Runcorn, Beanley Road near Bone Mill Road, a crash in Annerley, Cornwall Street near Eyre Street to avoid, a crash in Brackenridge, Gateway Motorway northbound near Brackenridge Road, and a crash in Bray Park on Mitts Street near Dean Street to look out for. If you see any dramas or delays in our roads, call the traffic hotline direct on 1300 595 937. I'm Liam, and that's the latest traffic on Smooth FM. FM Brisbane.
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14: I'm Aham Kashani. The PM is doubling down on Labor's proposed online duty of care laws after US criticism over the policy and its impact on free speech at the United Nations overnight. Anthony Albanese says the plan, which would allow users to opt out of social media algorithms, is necessary to promote online safety. This comes as he prepares to address the UN in New York later today. The coalition has unveiled a pledge to scrap key parts of the government's renewable energy policy if it wins the next federal election. The opposition would abolish the safeguard mechanism, new vehicle efficiency standards and offshore wind zones. Nationals leader Matt Canavan has rejected suggestions the parties could be repeating mistakes from the last election.
15: At the last election, we weren't promising to repeal net zero, but we've got to do that now because the facts are in. We just think we should prioritise lower prices for you and your family. Ever since we've adopted net zero and we went down this obsession with one form of energy over others, we've seen electricity prices go up 40%.
14: Jetstar staff have vowed to waive a host of fees today as part of a union campaign for better paying conditions. The Australian Services Union says fees, including excess baggage charges and seat changes, won't be charged by airline staff for 24 hours. And beloved Australian illustrator and author Terry Denton has died, aged 76. He was best known for his hugely popular collaborations with Andy Griffiths, including the Treehouse series. Updating sport. The Dolphins have recalled experienced forward Felice Kolfusi to their bench for Friday night's preliminary final against the Roosters. Kolfusi has spent the past 2 weeks playing in the Queensland Cup finals with Redcliffe. The five suspended Sydney Swans players are set to return to the club today to address their teammates for the first time since the Pullman incident. Isaac Heaney, Chad Warner, Nick Blakey, James Jordan and Riley Bice are under investigation following sexual assault allegations in round 23. And Brazil's men's football team has arrived down under ahead of two friendlies against the Socceroos in Townsville and Brisbane.
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14: Partly cloudy with a top of 26, a shower or two tomorrow and 25, possible showers on Friday and Saturday. And that's the latest on Smooth.
0: Always puts a smile on my face when I hear his voice. And what a voice it is too. John Farnham on for you real soon. This is your Feel Good Work Day with Ty. 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

0: Tina Arena Chains at Smooth with more music and less talk. It's your Feel Good Work Day with Ty Frost. 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

0: Alicia Keys, No One at Smooth FM with more music and less talk. And if somebody tried to book a meeting in to happen in around 20 minutes, no. It's time for lunch. Not meeting them. To get us there, Jack and Diane, John Mellencamp, next at Smooth.
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2: 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While Gavin blissfully sleeps, this vigilant bird, the ANZ Falcon, is on high alert. 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
13: Brisbane's traffic on Smooth.
14: Multi-vehicle crash in Kippering this afternoon. Klinger Road near Bourbon Road to avoid. We've had a crash in Ipswich, Roderick Street near Waghorn Street, and a crash in Kawongbar near Rainbow Road near Pine Creek Road to look out for. There is a grass fire in Flinders View, Fisher Road near Flinders View, and a fire in Waterford, Sunbury Street near Malling Street to avoid. Watch the broken down car through Goodna. Breakdown, Ipswich Motorway, westbound around Church Street through Goodna. Speeds are down to 80. Senior dramas or delays, call our traffic hotline direct 1300 595 937. I'm Liam, and that's the latest traffic on Smooth FM. Brisbane.
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15: Smooth Brisbane. Good afternoon, I'm Heidi Tiltons. Anthony Albanese has confirmed he's met face-to-face with Donald Trump in New York, posting a selfie of the pair on Instagram. The meeting comes as the two governments clash over Australia's push for tougher regulation of social media algorithms and AI. The Prime Minister insists Australia is leading the world on digital safety.
16: I'm proud of what we have done on social media, and increasingly there's a recognition that new technology can bring enormous benefits and artificial intelligence can boost our economy. There are a range of advantages, but we need to make sure that humans are in control.
15: A Melbourne man's been arrested in a counter-terrorism operation accused of distributing ISIS propaganda and violent extremist material online. Federal police allege the 65-year-old shared material linked to Islamic State, including guides relating to carrying out attacks. Former Victorian Premier Jacinda Allen is set to be hauled before the state's Big Build Royal Commission. The inquiries revealed Allen will be issued with notice to appear as it investigates alleged corruption and criminal infiltration of taxpayer-funded construction projects. The former Premier spent years overseeing Victoria's major infrastructure program. Qantas has confirmed Aussies will be able to fly non-stop from Sydney to New York for the first time from mid-2028. The historic Project Sunrise service will take around 18 hours, cutting roughly 3 hours off the current fastest journey, with tickets going on sale next August. And Niall Horan has paid an emotional tribute to his late One Direction bandmate Liam Payne. During the opening night of his new tour in Birmingham, Horan's played a recording of Liam's voice following his tribute song End of an Era. Updating sport, and the five Sydney Swans players stood down are today facing their teammates and coaches for the first time since the Pullman Hotel incident. Dolphins coach Christian Wolfe has named an unchanged squad for Friday night's NRL preliminary final against the Roosters, which is officially a sellout at Suncorp Stadium, while Sam Walker's been named to start at halfback for the Roosters. The Brisbane Bullets have opened their NBL campaign in style, securing a come-from-behind three-point win over the New Zealand Breakers, and the winner of this year's Australian Golf Open at Kingston Heath will receive qualification to the British Open and Masters.
13: Smooth weather.
15: Partly cloudy with a shower or two today. Temperatures dropping to 17 degrees tonight. A shower or two again tomorrow with a top of 25. Looking further ahead, the chance of another shower on Friday with similar conditions on Saturday. And that's the latest on Smooth.
0: 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Thanks for choosing us to listen to. Really appreciate that. My name's Ty Frost. Let's get into a Wednesday afternoon together with Donna Lewis.

0: Tony Braxton, Unbreak My Heart. Thank you very much for listening to Smooth FM with more music and less talk. We've also got Smooth Relax, Smooth 80s, Smooth Vintage. 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

0: That's always been a special song here at Smooth FM. It just feels a bit different now, doesn't it? With Kenny and Dolly, Islands in the Stream for you. Spice Girls Stop as well, bringing the feel-good vibe to your work day. Very nice to have you here. My name's Ty Frost. I've got a few more songs to play for you. Some Coldplay next at Smooth.
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0: 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Next with Simon Diaz. And when you're done with work, when you're ready to put it behind you, jump in the car or public transport and you just want to have those feel-good songs, Byron Webb is here looking after you. 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
13: Brisbane's traffic on Smooth.
14: Good afternoon. Emergency crews responding to a crash along Connors Street in Graceville. We've got a breakdown on the inner city bypass, Bowen Hills, heading inbound at the Clem 7 on-ramp. One lane's closed. It's busy Gympie Road through those lights, Beans Road, Castle Line. Also slowing on the M1 northbound through Slacks Creek, and there's a breakdown on the M1 in Yatala, heading northbound around exit 38. If you see any dramas or delays on our roads, give us a call on the traffic hotline direct. It's 1300 595937, and that's the latest traffic on Smooth FM Brisbane.
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15: Smooth Brisbane. afternoon, I'm Heidi Tiltons. Federal police allege a Melbourne man arrested over links to ISIS was a key online propagandist for the terror group. The 65-year-old is accused of distributing around 10,000 extremist files, including material about carrying out mass casualty attacks. AFP counter-terrorism commander Paul Hudson says the arrest follows an extensive investigation into an alleged Melbourne-based network sharing ISIS propaganda.
16: The man will be charged with membership of a terrorism organisation, possessing and controlling violent extremist material, and using a carriage service to cause offence.
15: A $1 million reward has been announced for information that helps solve the disappearance of four-year-old Gus Lamont. This weekend marks the first anniversary of the little boy's disappearance from Oak Park Station. South Australian Premier Peter Malinauskas says they're throwing everything at the case to ensure justice is served.
17: We will not tolerate, as a state, any circumstances where children go missing and not able to be accounted for. We throw everything at it. And today we put on the table and put in place a $1 million reward to achieve that outcome.
15: Former Victorian Premier Jacinda Allen will be compelled to give evidence before the state's Big Build Royal Commission. The inquiry's confirmed Allen will be called as it examines alleged corruption and criminal conduct on major government construction projects. Anthony Albanese has posted a smiling selfie with Donald Trump, confirming the pair has met face-to-face in New York. The PM sharing the photo to his Instagram after attending the president's reception for world leaders on the sidelines of the UN General Assembly. The encounter comes despite fresh policy tensions, with Donald Trump publicly rejecting the international push for AI safeguards backed by Australia. And the battle over Dolly Parton's estate has escalated dramatically, with a US court granting a temporary restraining order against her nephew. Brian Seaver was abruptly fired as the late singer's longtime head of security. Court documents now allege he'd made violent threats towards her manager and business partners. Sydney Roosters coach Trent Robinson is completely convinced Sam Walker is back to full fitness less than a month after having ankle surgery. He's been named to start at halfback in Friday night's preliminary final against the Dolphins in Brisbane. Robinson says he has no concern about Walker's fitness.
18: He's ready to go, and the only reason that I would put Sam in is if I knew he was 100%, and he's right.
15: And Lachie Neal's fight to play in Saturday's AFL Grand Final isn't over, Brisbane confirming it will appeal the star midfielder's one-match suspension after his marathon tribunal challenge failed last night.
13: Smooth weather.
15: Partly cloudy with a shower or two today. Temperatures dropping to 17 degrees tonight. A shower or two again tomorrow with a top of 25. Looking further ahead, the chance of another shower on Friday with similar conditions on Saturday. And that's the latest on Smooth.
0: Let's get back into Smooth's More Music Afternoon. I think we like that. Simon Diggaz here now with plenty of music. That's right, less chit-chat right now. Taylor Swift, You Belong With Me on Smooth FM.

0: Making your Wednesday feel pretty good, I reckon, there with Gnarls Barkley on Smooth. More music with less talk. It's a feel-good Wednesday. Hello, Simon Diaz with you, playing the tunes till 5, and he's gearing up for a huge trip to Australia next year. Bruno Mars is coming up, as well as a Sir.
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8: ANZ presents Birds of the World. While Gavin blissfully sleeps, this vigilant bird, the ANZ Falcon, is on high alert. Yes, his ANZ Falcon watches for fraud 24/7. So should a fraudster use Gavin's card details while he snores, his ANZ Falcon will swoop in. 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
13: Brisbane's traffic on Smooth.
14: Good afternoon. Wrapping up a crash on Connors Street in Graceville. A crash reported Cornwall Street, Stones Corner, eastbound at Logan Road. Some minor delays there. There's a breakdown on the Bruce Highway, Caboolture, heading southbound before Bribie Island Road. No real delays, though. It is heading northbound on the Bruce Ball Hills up through Murrumba Downs. Slowing on the M1 northbound through Slacks Creek. Delays on Serpentine Creek Road through Redland Bay with the works there. If you see any dramas or delays on our roads, call the traffic hotline direct 1300 59 5937. That's the latest traffic on Smooth FM Brisbane.
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10: afternoon, I'm Heidi Tiltons. Federal police allege a Melbourne man arrested over links to Islamic State acted as a major online propagandist for the terror group. The 65-year-old is accused of pledging allegiance to ISIS and distributing around 10,000 extremist files, including guides on planning mass casualty attacks and avoiding law enforcement. The arrest follows a years-long covert counter-terrorism investigation. Former Victorian Premier Jacinda Allen will be called before the Royal Commission investigating alleged corruption on government worksites. The inquiry has tendered its first document, a 2023 brief addressed to Ms. Allen warning about serious CFMEU conduct on the state's big build. But counsel assisting Chris Young KC has noted the space for Ms. Allen's signature on the document is blank.
15: Whether, when and how its contents reach the former Premier are questions this Commission will examine, and the former Premier will have every opportunity to respond.
10: A record $1 million reward is being offered for information about missing South Australian boy Gus Lamont as his disappearance approaches the one-year mark. The four-year-old vanished from his grandparents' remote property on September 27 last year, with his parents today making a fresh plea for answers. New analysis suggests the costs of raising a family in Australia has jumped 134% in two decades. The Parenthood says raising two children now costs at least $36,500 a year. Chief Executive Georgie Dent says politicians are focusing too heavily on the falling birth rate instead of why Australians are having fewer children.
16: It is valid to have a conversation about the economic implications of a declining birth rate, but we cannot have that conversation if we're not talking about the economic obstacles that families are facing right now, because those two things are connected.
10: And Donald Trump's team has wasted no time jumping on Taylor Swift's latest announcement, producing a MAGA-themed edit of her new Patient Zero artwork. The post uses Swift's father figure, despite her music previously being removed from close to a dozen of the president's social media videos. Updating sport, and Blaise Talangi has retained his place at centre for the Panthers for Sunday's preliminary final against the Knights. The 21-year-old was dropped for defensive issues but was a standout in the qualifying final win over the Roosters. Fullback Dylan Edwards has told Nine they're expecting a strong challenge from the underdog Knights.
17: Going over to a hostile environment and being able to come away with the result in a tough, gritty game just shows the type of side they are. So, yeah, definitely not underestimating them by any stretch.
10: The Brisbane Lions have announced they will appeal Lachie Neal's one-match suspension in a desperate attempt to free him for the AFL Grand Final. And Kyra Cooney-Cross and Caitlin Ford have both starred for Arsenal in a 1-0 win over their Danish opponents in the Women's Champion League.
13: Smooth weather.
10: Partly cloudy with a shower or two today. Temperatures dropping to 17 degrees tonight. A shower or two again tomorrow with a top of 25. Looking further ahead, the chance of another shower on Friday with similar conditions on Saturday. And that's the latest on Smooth.
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1: AFL Grand Final on Saturday, and we'll be spinning around with Kylie Minogue. Actually, let's do it right now.
13: Treating you this Halloween. 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

0: What a great song from our Smooth 80s collection there. Joan Armatrading, Drop the Pilot. We stream Smooth 80s, by the way, through the Smooth Player app 24-7 for you. Simon Diaz here. We are flying through our Wednesday with some ABBA fun coming up before 3. I've got that one-hit wonder that was brilliant from the New Radicals, and we're going to sing along karaoke style soon with Wilson Phillips.
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0: 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It feels so good here at Smooth FM. Wednesday traffic on the way. Let's get that smooth news at 3 with Heidi. 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
13: Brisbane's traffic on Smooth.
14: Good afternoon. Delays already on the Gateway northbound from Nudgee to the Pine Rivers Bridge and southbound from the Port of Brisbane motorway all the way down towards Rochdale. Some slow going too on the Western Freeway, starting to build from Mount Coothra out towards Victory Pocket. Breakdown on the Ipswich motorway northbound on Ram coming from the Centenary Highway at Darra. A multi-vehicle crash on King Street and George Street through Caboolture. Delays on Gympie Road heading out through Aspley, Chermside, Castle Line and up through Bald Hills. And delays too on Sangay Road around Toombul Road through Virginia. A slow run on the M1 southbound from 8 Mile Plains down to Daisy Hill. Chop it over. Another check soon on Smooth FM Brisbane.
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16: Good afternoon, I'm Heidi Tiltons.
15: A Melbourne man accused of being a key online propagandist for Islamic State is due to face court today following a years-long covert investigation. The 65-year-old was arrested during a counter-terrorism raid at Carlton this morning. AFP counter-terrorism commander Paula Hudson says the man distributed thousands of extremist files.
16: Forensic analysis of the devices revealed he allegedly pledged allegiance to ISIS, performed the role of an online propagandist from Australia, where he sent 10,000 files containing extremist content between November 2018 and July 2020.
15: A $1 million reward is being offered for information that helps solve the disappearance of South Australian boy Gus Lamont. The announcement comes as his family prepares to mark 1 year since the four-year-old vanished from Oak Park Station. Gus's parents, Josh and Jess, have made an impassioned plea for anyone with information to come forward.
17: We are desperate to have him returned home to us, and we are desperate for answers. We believe that someone knows something. Someone knows what happened to Gus and may even know where he is.
15: The Prime Minister has met Donald Trump on the sidelines of the United Nations just hours after the US President rejected Australia's push for stronger global AI safeguards. Anthony Albanese posted a selfie of the pair on Instagram, with his office describing their discussion as warm. A West Australian man has been charged after allegedly trying to open a passenger door on a Qantas flight from Karratha to Perth. Police allege the 41-year-old abused passengers and cabin crew before attempting to open the forward door while the aircraft was still in the air. He's been ordered to face court again in November. And it's a meeting of Hollywood Nepo babies, with Lily Rose Depp teaming up with Jack Nicholson's daughter for a new movie about the Playboy Mansion. The actress, daughter of Johnny Depp, will star in Playmates, written and directed by Lorraine Nicholson. Updating sport, and thousands of fans have turned out in Newcastle to cheer on the Knights at an open training session. The NRL's fairy tale team are considered rank outsiders for Sunday's preliminary final against the Panthers at Accor Stadium. After nine seasons at the Sydney Swans, forward Joel Amati has confirmed his intention to join Carlton as an unrestricted free agent. And the Brazilian men's football team has arrived in Australia ahead of two friendlies against the Socceroos in Townsville and Brisbane.
13: Smooth weather.
15: A few showers about tonight. Temperatures dropping to 17 degrees. A shower or two again tomorrow with a top of around 25. Looking further ahead, the chance of another shower on Friday with similar conditions on Saturday. Now let's see what's leading tonight's stories on Nine News.
18: Thanks, Heidi. Tonight, 15-year-old boy arrested after alleged attack on security guard at a local shopping centre. Lockout fight back, the Lions to appeal Lachie Neal's grand final ban. Groundbreaking treatment trial for women with preeclampsia during pregnancy, and the Royals join star-studded guests at the London premiere of Tom Cruise's new film. Nine News, your news on Nine, and Nine Now, live at 6.
0: 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How about Maxi Priest? Love this song. Fleetwood Mac's in there too, but now a big, beautiful song.
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0: Maxi Priest, it feels good on Smooth's More Music Wednesday afternoon. As we continue in a couple of minutes, all right, I've got the Eurythmics and more.
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0: Patrice Rush and Forget Me Nots. Feels good on a Wednesday, getting closer to that weekend on Smooth FM. I've got some blinding lights coming up for you, but first, let's check the road.
1: Brisbane's traffic on Smooth.
2: A breakdown on the Bruce Highway northbound shoulder just before you hit Lower King Street through Moray Field. There's burst water main repairs on Sicily Street. That's closed around Raven Street through St Lucia. Diversions are in place to get around it. Burst water main repairs also on Towers Street around Anthony Street through Ascot. Metal screws all over Warrigal Road around the rail crossing and Beanley Road heading through Runcorn. Ipswich Road outbound a slow run through Annerley. The gateway northbound from Nudgee up towards the Pine Rivers Bridge. And the Western Freeway starting to bunch up already from Mount Coother out towards Victory Pocket and heading out towards the Jindalee Bridge. Chopper Dave, another check of the road soon on Smooth FM Brisbane.
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0: That feels so good, doesn't it? And don't forget, your feel good starts with Thursday morning back on the More Music Brekkie from 5:30 tomorrow on Smooth. And your feel good workday team are back at 9. Ty Frost, Simon here, playing the tunes till 5 and then playing some feel good tunes, more music, right through till 9 o'clock tonight for the drive home. It's Byron Wynn.
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11: Brisbane's traffic on Smooth.
12: A breakdown on the Bruce Highway northbound shoulder just before Lower King Street through Morayfield. Burst water main repairs on Sisley Street. That's closed around Raven Street through St Lucia. Burst water main repairs also on Tower Street between Anthony Street and Alexandra Road in Ascot. Metal screws along Warrigal Road around the rail crossing and Beanley Road heading through Runcorn. Delays on the gateway northbound Nudgee to the Pine Rivers Bridge. Southbound from Murray all the way down to Rochdale. And heavy on the western freeway Mount Coother out to Fig Tree Pocket. It's Chopper Dave. Another check of the roads coming up for you soon on Smooth FM Brisbane.
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13: Smooth Brisbane. afternoon, I'm Heidi Tiltons. Pauline Hanson has accused the federal government of being soft on terror following the arrest of an alleged ISIS member in Melbourne. The 65-year-old man is accused of pledging allegiance to ISIS and distributing thousands of extremist files, including instructions on planning mass casualty attacks. The One Nation leader claims the case is evidence the threat of radical Islamic terrorism is being downplayed and is demanding the Home Affairs Minister front the public. The parents of missing four-year-old Gus Lamont have made an impassioned plea for answers, saying someone knows what happened to their little boy. Almost a year after Gus vanished from a remote South Australian property, a $1 million reward is being offered for information that helps solve the case. His mum, Jess, admits the pain of not knowing has only grown.
14: Even if you are feeling scared or unsure, if you know anything at all, we are imploring you to help us. Even the smallest detail could be helpful. Please come forward and cooperate with police.
15: Please.
13: Former Victorian Premier Jacinta Allen is set to be hauled before the state's Big Build Royal Commission. The inquiries revealed Allen will be issued with a notice to appear as it investigates alleged corruption and criminal infiltration of taxpayer-funded construction projects. The former Premier spent years overseeing Victoria's major infrastructure program. Qantas has confirmed Aussies will be able to fly non-stop from Sydney to New York for the first time from mid-2028. The historic Project Sunrise service will take around 18 hours, cutting roughly 3 hours off the current fastest journey, with tickets going on sale next August. And Niall Horan has paid an emotional tribute to his late One Direction bandmate Liam Payne. During the opening night of his new tour in Birmingham, Horan's played a recording of Liam's voice following his tribute song End of an Era. Updating sport, and Dolphins coach Christian Wolff has named an unchanged squad for Friday night's NRL preliminary final against the Roosters, which is officially a sellout at Suncorp Stadium, while Sam Walker's been named to start at halfback for the Roosters. Lachie Neal has joined his teammates in travelling to Melbourne ahead of the Lions' fourth consecutive grand final despite being suspended. Neal will face the AFL Appeals Board tomorrow in a bid to overturn a one-match ban. And Sydney forward Joel Amati's told the Swans he wants to join Carlton via free agency. The 27-year-old was overlooked for the Swans' preliminary final loss to Fremantle last week.
11: Smooth weather.
13: A few showers about tonight, temperatures dropping to 17 degrees. A shower or two again tomorrow with a top of around 25. Looking further ahead, the chance of another shower on Friday with similar conditions on Saturday. 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
16: Thanks, Heidi. Tonight, 15-year-old boy arrested after alleged attack on security guard at a local shopping centre. Lockout fight back, the Lions to appeal Lachie Neal's grand final ban. Groundbreaking treatment trial for women with preeclampsia during pregnancy. And the Royals join star-studded guests at the London premiere of Tom Cruise's new film. Nine News, your news on Nine and Nine Now, live at 6.
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0: Big thank you for listening all the way home. You'll be singing along with Amy Grant first up. 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

0: The Corrs, Runaway, and Gloria Gaynor. Feels good on a Wednesday. Getting through our week nicely, aren't we? 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
1: Brisbane's traffic on Smooth.
2: A breakdown on the Pacific Motorway outbound around Gaza Road through Holland Park West. Debris on the gateway heading southbound after Wynnum Road through Tingalpa. Speed dropped down to 40 k's an hour. A multi-vehicle crash involving a semi and a car on the Bruce Highway northbound. Two lanes are blocked before Boundary Road at North Lakes and delays already back to Anzac Avenue. Multi-vehicle crash on the M1 northbound left lane after Yawelpa Road through Pimpamar. Delays are back to Foxwell Road. And burst water main repairs on Sicily Street between Raven Street and Brisbane Street through St Lucia. It's Chopper Dave. Another check of the roads coming up for you soon on Smooth FM Brisbane.

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0: Oh, I love that. You Feel Good Workday team back tomorrow from 9 with Ty Frost just after the More Music Brekkie. Simon Diaz here handing over to Byron Webb's More Music Drive on Smooth with us till 9 o'clock tonight. But should we check the traffic? I think we should. It's pretty busy on the roads. And then that 5 o'clock news update with Heidi next on Smooth.
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6: ANZ presents Birds of the World. While Gavin blissfully sleeps, this vigilant bird, the ANZ Falcon, is on high alert. Yes, his ANZ Falcon watches for fraud 24/7. So should a fraudster use Gavin's card details while he snores, his ANZ Falcon will swoop in. ANZ Fraud Protection. Now it's personal. 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
5: Brisbane's traffic on Smooth.
6: A breakdown on the Western Freeway, outbound shoulder after Fig Tree Pocket Road. There's a breakdown on the Gateway, southbound shoulder after Wynnum Road through Tingalpa. Speed's been dropped down to 40 k's an hour. There's burst water main repairs on Sisley Street around Raven Street through St Lucia, and also on Tower Street around Anthony Street through Ascot. Delays on Ipswich Road outbound through Annerley. The Gateway northbound is very slow from Nudgee all the way up towards the Pine Rivers Bridge and up to Dacobin after an earlier crash around Boundary Road, and slow going on the Gateway southbound from Murray all the way down to Rochdale. It's Chopper Dave. Another check of the roads coming up for you soon on Smooth FM Brisbane.
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7: Good afternoon, I'm Heidi Tiltons. Australian rock legend Angry Anderson has died at the age of 79. The Rose Tattoo frontman passed away surrounded by loved ones weeks after suffering a cardiac arrest while touring Europe. Anderson fronted the iconic rock band for five decades and was also known for his solo hit Suddenly, famously used for Scott and Charlene's wedding on Neighbours. A Melbourne man accused of being a major online propagandist for ISIS has now been formally charged. The 65-year-old is facing court, charged with being a member of a terrorist organisation, possessing violent extremist material and using a carriage service to menace, harass or cause offence. Police allege he distributed around 10,000 extremist files, including material on avoiding law enforcement and guides for planning mass casualty attacks. Anthony Albanese has confirmed he's met face-to-face with Donald Trump in New York, posting a selfie of the pair on Instagram. The meeting comes as the two governments clash over Australia's push for tougher regulation of social media algorithms and AI. The Prime Minister insists Australia is leading the world on digital safety.
8: I'm proud of what we have done on social media, and increasingly there's a recognition that new technology can bring enormous benefits, and artificial intelligence can boost our economy. There are a range of advantages, but we need to make sure that humans are in control.
7: NAB customers have been hit with a major outage, leaving them unable to access online or mobile banking. Several of the bank's other platforms are also affected, including NAB Connect and NAB Trade. And Mexico is bracing for dangerous conditions as powerful Hurricane Polo tracks close to the country's Pacific coast. The storm has intensified into a Category 5, packing destructive winds as it moves near Mexico's southwest. Sydney Roosters coach Trent Robinson is completely convinced Sam Walker is back to full fitness less than a month after having ankle surgery. He's been named to start at halfback in Friday night's preliminary final against the Dolphins in Brisbane. Robinson says he has no concern about Walker's fitness.
9: He's ready to go, and the only reason that I would put Sam in is if I knew he was 100% and he's right.
7: And Lachie Neal's fight to play in Saturday's AFL Grand Final isn't over. Brisbane confirming it will appeal the star midfielder's one-match suspension after his marathon tribunal challenge failed last night.
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7: A few showers about tonight, temperatures dropping to 17 degrees, a shower or two again tomorrow with a top of around 25. Looking further ahead, the chance of another shower on Friday with similar conditions on Saturday. Now let's see what's leading tonight's stories on Nine News.
10: Thanks, Heidi. Tonight, 15-year-old boy arrested after alleged attack on security guard at a local shopping centre. Lockout fight back, the Lions, to appeal Lachie Neal's grand final ban. Groundbreaking treatment trial for women with preeclampsia during pregnancy. And the Royals join star-studded guests at the London premiere of Tom Cruise's new film. Nine News, your news on Nine and Nine Now, live at 6.
11: 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Thank you, Johnny. 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

0: is Ace of Base here at Smooth FM with Byron with you this afternoon, playing you more music, and I sort of keep feeling good on our run through a Wednesday. We'll do that voguing with Madonna, and I've got a great tale out of New York on the way for you next too. 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Right now, you could win the 40th anniversary limited edition copy of Whispering Jack if you'd like to, all right? 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

0: seconds out from the All Saints at Smooth FM, and Madonna doing her strange Vogue moves before that for you as well, which I hope you enjoyed. Byron with you this afternoon. If you're not quite through the traffic yet, let's go and see how that's holding up. I'll play you Mike and the Mechanics right after it here at Smooth.
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2: Debris on the M1 northbound lanes as you make your way through Eagleby. A breakdown on the M1 northbound left lane through Pimpamar. Delays are back to Gavin. First water main repairs on Sicily Street around Brisbane Street through St Lucia. Breakdown on the Western Freeway outbound after Fig Tree Pocket Road at Fig Tree Pocket. Delays all the way back to Mount Cutha. Delays on Ipswich Road heading outbound through Annerley. And some slow going on the Riverside Expressway and the Captain Cook Bridge as you make your way both in and out of the city. It's Chopper Dave. Another check coming up soon on Smooth FM Brisbane.
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9: 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While Gavin blissfully sleeps, this vigilant bird, the ANZ Falcon, is on high alert. 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

0: Well, you've definitely landed on the right station for nothing but more music and less talk here at Smooth FM. Thank you so much for doing so too. Whatever you're up to, maybe it's getting home at the moment, maybe you're still back at work a little longer. Byron, we'll be here to keep you company. 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
15: Brisbane's traffic on Smooth.
0: Debris on the M1 northbound lanes through Eagleby to watch out for. There's also a breakdown on the M1 northbound left lane through Pimpama. Delays are back to Gavin. Breakdown on the Western Freeway outbound after Fig Tree Pocket Road. Delays all the way back to Mount Cutha. First water main repairs continue on Towers Street around Anthony Street through Ascot. And delays on the Gateway northbound from Boondall up towards the Pine Rivers Bridge. And Gympie Road slow northbound after an earlier crash on the Bruce Highway. Still fairly slow from Strathpine through Launton up towards Petrie. It's Chopper Day. A final check coming up soon on Smooth FM Brisbane.
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16: Smooth Brisbane. cloudy tonight, temperatures dropping to 16 degrees, a partly cloudy day tomorrow with a top of 24. Looking further ahead, warm and sunny for Friday and Saturday. Right now in the city, it's 18 degrees, it's 22 in our west. Now let's see what's leading tonight's stories on Nine News. Updating sport, and Blaise Talangi has retained his place at centre for the Panthers for Sunday's preliminary final against the Knights. The 21-year-old was dropped for defensive issues but was a standout in the qualifying final win over the Roosters. Fullback Dylan Edwards has told Nine they're expecting a strong challenge from the underdog Knights.
17: Going over to a hostile environment and being able to come away with the result in a tough, gritty game just shows the type of side they are. So, yeah, definitely not underestimating them by any stretch.
16: The Brisbane Lions have announced they will appeal Lachie Neale's one-match suspension in a desperate attempt to free him for the AFL Grand Final. And Kyra Cooney-Cross and Caitlin Ford have both starred for Arsenal in a 1-0 win over their Danish opponents in the Women's Champion League.
15: Smooth weather.
16: A few showers about tonight, temperatures dropping to 17 degrees. A shower or two again tomorrow with a top of around 25. Looking further ahead, the chance of another shower on Friday with similar conditions on Saturday. Now let's see what's leading tonight's stories on Nine News.
18: Thanks, Heidi. Tonight, 15-year-old arrested after alleged attack on security guard at a local shopping centre. Lockout fight back, Lions to appeal Lachie Neale's grand final ban. The soaring cost of bringing up children and star-studded guests at the London premiere of Tom Cruise's new film. Now don't worry, you haven't missed Nine News. Use the Start Over function on Nine Now as soon as you're home.
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0: Yeah, I hope you're well, and thank you so much for being a part of our run through a Wednesday afternoon here at Smooth. 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

0: Yeah, I like that. Martika, sounds good. Smooth FM with Byron Wood here, playing you more music and less song. And as we continue on our journey into Wednesday night, I'm going to add one of the greatest beats in music to it all for you next here at Smooth.
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0: Well, now that is definitely what you call a giant movie soundtrack song, isn't it, here at Smooth FM? And with the new Dirty Dancing movie in the works at the moment, it should be out next year, I'm guessing. Jennifer Grey, who played Baby, starring in it and producing too behind the scenes, so it's definitely got some credit about it. I can't wait to see it. Anyway, I hope you're well with Byron Wimby here, rolling out more music on a Soccer Wednesday night at Smooth. And before I play more, let's go and see how the roads are hopefully quieting down a bit now for you.
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2: A breakdown on the Western Freeway outbound as you make your way towards the Jindalee Bridge. Delays still stuck back at about Mount Cutha. Debris on the M1 northbound lanes to watch out for at the Main Street exit heading through Beenleigh. Delays on Logan Road around up Mount Gravatt. The Ipswich Road run outbound through Anley is starting to ease. Still a bit slow on the gateway northbound from Boondall up towards the Pine Rivers Bridge. And delays on the Riverside Expressway Captain Cook Bridge heading out of the city out to about Clump Road in upper Mount Gravatt. Looks like a crash there as well. Inbound a little bit slow around towards Coronation Drive as well. It's Chopper Dave and that's your latest traffic up to date on Smooth FM Brisbane.
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0: Doesn't that definitely help make it sound and feel good at Smooth FM as we make our way into a pretty great corner of the week now. Head up towards 7pm with Byron Webb here to keep you company. Back into it in moments too. 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
0: Whether you're doing the work thing through it or maybe home now for the night, starting to wind down, thank you so much for joining us at Smooth FM. I hope you're well. Byron with you here with another great run of songs that I'm going to enjoy. I hope you do too. Let's get back into it now.
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0: like that Buddy M at Smooth FM as we start to make our way into the warmest quarter of the year. And actually, I saw the other day they sold the first box of mangoes for the season. Good price, too. I'm in charity auction, $70,000. But the mangoes are on the way. Good indicator that summer is too. Hope you're well with Byron Webb here on the way to Wednesday night. And back to it next. Richard Marx on the way and a great Prince song for you too.
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0: Can I tell you how much we love being the go-to station here at Smooth FM for whenever you're in that mood to just hear more music with a whole lot less talk? So I hope you know that's all you get when you turn us on here at Smooth. Byron Mead here, nearly 8pm now, and back into it with a guy that we like a lot, Ronan Keating, for you, and some big long-haired rock and roll to a great Bon Jovi song in the next bunch as well here at Smooth.
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0: How is it nearly October already? This year has flown faster than others, I reckon. Anyway, I hope you're well with Byron Wu here at Smooth FM and another great run of songs, Matthew Wilder now, to get us back into it here at Smooth.
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0: They're the Spice Girls on Smooth FM. And did you see how cheeky they were the other week? Dropping some big hint, there was some big Spice Girls news coming. There may be a tour. Nope, turned out to be a tease for some promotional activity. Yeah, it sent the internet crazy though. Anyway, I hope you're well with Byron with here. Thank you so much for joining us at this end of a Wednesday. Well on track towards Cameron Daddo, winding you down again as always from 9 p.m. But before then, great ABBA songs, some Adele and Crowded House. All next week in Smooth.
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0: That is definitely a very nice way to wrap up my end of our day with you at Smooth FM as we head up towards 9 p.m. now. And actually, if you enjoyed that, you're going to love Cameron Daddo for the next 3 hours, taking you through to midnight next and helping you wind down for the day. 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
11: 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We take things pretty chilled here, give you a chance to decompress from the day. Got a bunch of sing-alongs that you've told us you love through the Smooth Music Academy. Top of the list tonight, I Want It That Way. 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

0: More music, less talk with Maria McKees. Show Me Heaven, Cameron Daddo here with you till midnight. Oh, now in cinemas tomorrow, Brad Pitt's new movie, Heart of the Beast. Our own Richard Wilkins has seen it. He's spoken with Brad about it. Reckon there's not going to be a dry eye in the house. A man, his dog, battling the elements, most wouldn't survive. 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The music tonight, doing pretty well too. Lewis Capaldi regales us after this. Keep it smooth.
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3: 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While Gavin blissfully sleeps, this vigilant bird, the ANZ Falcon, is on high alert. Yes, his ANZ Falcon watches for fraud 24/7. 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

0: On your feel-good music station, Smooth, that's Britney Spears. And sometimes, hey, we might have to restock the pantry. What a huge weekend coming up, all the footy finals. AFL Grand Final on Saturday with Brisbane and Frio, of course. Then the NRL prelims on either side, Friday and Sunday. Cam Datto with you, heading to my brother's place for the AFL granny. His kids make the best sausage rolls. My mouth is already watering in anticipation. Oh, we're lifting you up, making you feel good with Higher Love from Steve Winwood up next on Smooth.
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0: More music, less talk. Cameron Daddo, loving Mr. Big to be with you on Smooth. Coming up before midnight, Alex Warren, fresh from his Aussie tour. He came a cropper when he lost his footing on production equipment at Rod Laver Arena, trying to greet fans. Good news, he walked away uninjured and he joked on social media, "They told me to break a leg before the show." He's a good sport, isn't he? We'll get his song Ordinary, along with big ones from Mariah and Madonna on Smooth very soon.
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0: And that is the 23rd night of September, done and dusted for those of you counting. Cameron Dutta, I'll be back on Smooth tomorrow night at 9 o'clock with these wise words from the Midweek Fortune Cookie. The best is yet to come. Keep taking steps, no matter how big or small. Good to know. Thank you, Mr. Cookie. Now I'm going to eat you. As always, make sure you dream big with us on Smooth. Bye for now.
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6: Morning, everyone. We've started your commute this morning with a crash in Durack. There's been a multi-vehicle accident at Nala Abbott Blunder Road. A broken down car on the gateway northbound Old Cleveland Road through Belmont has your speed down to 60. Building on the Bruce, southbound North Lakes to Mango Hill. The M1 northbound through Logan Home and Sucks Creek running under speed. Dawson Parade southbound at Sanford Road, Capero running heavy. And delays on the Mount Lindsay Highway northbound at Green Road through Boronia Heights. If you see any dramas or delays on our roads, call the traffic hotline direct on 1300 595 937. I'm Liam and that's the latest traffic on Smooth FM Brisbane.
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8: Good morning, I'm Maham Kashani. Anthony Albanese will declare the post-1945 international order no longer fit for purpose and warn that Australia must shape what replaces it amid growing strategic competition between the US and China transform the Indo-Pacific. In a major foreign policy address in New York, the PM will argue the assumptions underpinning the global system since the end of the Cold War are being tested. National Australia Bank has seen most of its services restored after experiencing a digital outage across multiple platforms. Across Thursday afternoon, NAB's outage impacted its internet banking, mobile app and phone lines. No detail has been provided as to what caused the outage, but the bank's website says no planned maintenance was scheduled. South Australia's greyhound racing will be allowed to continue with a new independent watchdog after a report was handed down into its two-year reform period. The state's greyhound racing industry was given a two-year deadline to implement dozens of recommendations to improve its practices following an independent inquiry. The SA government says laws to support the implementation of an integrity body will be introduced to state parliament next year. And health policy experts are calling for stronger warning labels on alcoholic drinks as a new study finds current labelling doesn't clearly communicate the risks of drinking. While pregnancy warnings are mandatory in Australia, additional ones about alcohol-related harm are voluntary. Updating sport. The Lions will appeal Lachie Neale's one-match ban in the hope of having the two-time Premiership co-captain cleared for Saturday's grand final. Neale says he'll remain in Melbourne to support Brisbane regardless of whether he's allowed to play or not. An appeals board hearing will be held later today. And Socceroos defender Lucas Harrington says he's been relishing his time in the EPL with Hull City. Harrington has joined the Socceroos camp ahead of international friendlies against Brazil in Townsville and Brisbane over the coming week.
5: Smooth weather.
8: A shower or two with tops of 25 degrees. A possible shower tomorrow, also 25. Partly cloudy with the chance of an early shower Saturday. Slightly overcast on Sunday. And that's the latest on Smooth.
9: Good morning. We are inching that little bit closer to a long weekend, aren't we? It is Kelly Goddie here with the More Music Breakfast Show. Great to have your company this morning. Lots of feel-good music coming your way. Let's get right into it with Lionel Richie. It's All Night Long on Smooth.

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8: Morning, everyone. Broken down car this morning on the Gateway Motorway northbound around Miles Putting Road through Rochdale. There's traffic back to the M1. There's a building fire in Daybra. Fire is on scene on Delaney Road. Queen Street northbound from Eric Street to Smith Road busy through Goodna. The Mount Lindsay Highway northbound between Crest Road and Green Road through Boronia Heights is running slow. And the Pack Motorway has got inbound delays through Tarragindi this morning as well. Now, if you see any dramas or delays on our roads, just call the traffic hotline direct on 1300 595 937. I'm Liam, and that's the latest traffic on Smooth FM Brisbane.
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10: Good morning, I'm Maham Kashani. A young Australian man who's facing the death penalty in Syria will be medically assessed for mental impairment after his mother and a human rights lawyer flew to the region to advocate for him. 20-year-old Patrick Stevenson is accused of murdering another Australian man late last year by shooting him several times inside the dead man's apartment in Idlib province. His mother and the lawyer flew to the region when it became clear his accuser wouldn't accept blood money, which is allowable under Islamic law, instead of the death sentence. Passengers across Australia will face major headaches today as hundreds of Qantas ground workers walk off the job over the next 24 hours. Sydney Airport will face a double dose of industrial action with both security workers and Qantas ground staff striking. Sydney's Pullman 5 have returned to Swans HQ and apologised to the entire Sydney football program for the first time since last month's incident at a Melbourne hotel, which saw them stood down from the club's finals campaign. Isaac Heaney, Nick Blakey, Chad Warner, James Jordan and Riley Bice all arrived at the club's base late yesterday afternoon and addressed the wider club. The five players each spoke in front of more than 100 staff in attendance, taking turns to apologise for their actions. It's still unclear whether the players will return to the club for the next AFL season. And half of young Aussies aged 18 to 29 are now living at home with their parents, up from 39% in 2001. The latest Household Income and Labour Dynamics in Australia survey has found Australians are more stressed about housing and money, and half of workers feel they're overeducated for their jobs, but their long-term relationships are relatively strong. Updating sport. Lachie Neal says he'll remain in Melbourne to support Brisbane in Saturday's AFL Grand Final, even if he isn't successful with his appeals board hearing. The Lions will challenge Neal's one-match ban in the hope of having the two-time Premiership co-captain cleared for the decider. The hearing will be held this afternoon. Meanwhile, thousands of Fremantle Dockers fans have packed out the club's headquarters to watch the team train for the last time in WA before they head to Melbourne for the big dance. Knights Hall of Famer Kurt Gidley believes Newcastle's dangerous attack will be a pain point for Penrith in this weekend's prelim. And the first ODI between Australia and South Africa begins in Durban later today.
1: Smooth weather.
10: A shower or two with tops of 25 degrees. A possible shower tomorrow, also 25. Partly cloudy with the chance of an early shower Saturday. Slightly overcast on Sunday. And that's the latest on Smooth.
0: Hello, welcome to Thursday. I hope you're having a great start to the morning. It is Kelly Golding here playing more music and less talk to help get us to the weekend. Almost there, Friday tomorrow. It's a good feeling, isn't it? Let's get into it with Ronan Keating on Smooth.
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0: Feeling Good on Smooth with Four Tops. I can't help myself. It's Kelly Golding here with the More Music Breakfast Show. Great to have your company for Thursday. If you are on the way into work already, we'll check those roads. Then Pharrell Williams for the drive on Smooth.
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2: Morning everyone. Broken down car on the back motorway southbound around Torres Street through Upper Mount Gravatt this morning. There's a breakdown in Druvale, Logan Motorway westbound at Beaudesert Road, slowing things down, reduced speeds to 40. A breakdown of the gateway northbound at Miles Putting Road through Rochdale, traffic's back to the M1. Heavy on the Deegan deviation, southbound onto the gateway, Gympie Road now running slow, amount of Beams Road through Castledine, and heavy on the Bruce southbound, North Lakes to Mango Hill this morning as well. If there's any dramas or delays in our roads, call the traffic hotline direct on 1300 595 937. I'm Liam, and that's the latest traffic on Smooth FM Brisbane.

0: It's the More Music Breakfast Show on Screen Brisbane, ahead of a grand final weekend. It's Kelly Golding here. Great to have your company this morning. Heading for a top of 25 with a shower or two today. We'll check the roads very soon. A quick news update with Maham. Then after 6:30, more feel-good music to get your Thursday morning started. 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

0: Hold on, running slow. Bruce is busy southbound North Lakes to Mango Hill, and the M1 northbound Upper Coomera, Pimpamar, Loganholme and Sachs Creek all running under speed. See any dramas or delays in our roads? Call the traffic hotline direct on 1300 595 937. It's Liam, and that's the latest traffic on Smooth FM Brisbane.
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2: Good morning, I'm Maham Kashani. Anthony Albanese will declare the post-1945 international order no longer fit for purpose and warn that Australia must shape what replaces it amid growing strategic competition between the US and China transform the Indo-Pacific. In a major foreign policy address in New York, the PM will argue the assumptions underpinning the global system since the end of the Cold War are being tested. National Australia Bank has seen most of its services restored after experiencing a digital outage across multiple platforms. Across Thursday afternoon, NAB's outage impacted its internet banking, mobile app and phone lines. No detail has been provided as to what caused the outage, but the bank's website says no planned maintenance was scheduled. South Australia's greyhound racing will be allowed to continue with a new independent watchdog after a report was handed down into its two-year reform period. The state's greyhound racing industry was given a two-year deadline to implement dozens of recommendations to improve its practices following an independent inquiry. The SA government says laws to support the implementation of an integrity body will be introduced to state parliament next year. And health policy experts are calling for stronger warning labels on alcoholic drinks as a new study finds current labelling doesn't clearly communicate the risks of drinking. While pregnancy warnings are mandatory in Australia, additional ones about alcohol-related harm are voluntary. Updating sport. The Lions will appeal Lachie Neale's one-match ban in the hope of having the two-time Premiership co-captain cleared for Saturday's grand final. Neale says he'll remain in Melbourne to support Brisbane regardless of whether he's allowed to play or not. An appeals board hearing will be held later today. And Socceroos defender Lucas Harrington says he's been relishing his time in the EPL with Hull City. Harrington has joined the Socceroos camp ahead of international friendlies against Brazil in Townsville and Brisbane over the coming week.
1: Smooth weather.
2: A shower or two with tops of 25 degrees. A possible shower tomorrow, also 25. Partly cloudy with the chance of an early shower Saturday. Slightly overcast on Sunday. And that's the latest on Smooth.
3: 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And the Pet Shop Boys, It's Always On My Mind on Smooth Brisbane.

0: Feeling good on Smooth. Love that song. Three Little Birds, Bob Marley and the Wailers. It's Kelly Golding for your Thursday. Nice to have your company. AFL footy back tonight. Collingwood and the Hawks. And the Lions are playing Essendon on Saturday. Hopefully it should be an easy game, don't you think? We've got more Feel Good music right after this.
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2: Morning, everyone. Broken down car on the Gateway Motorway northbound at Miles Putting Road through Rochelle this morning. Traffic's back to Currumbee. We've got some delays on Teviot Road northbound between Pub Lane and Middle Road through Greenbank. Heavy on the Ippi Motorway eastbound from Riverview, Goodna and right through to Darra. The Deegan deviation slow southbound onto the Gateway. Gympie Road inbound at Beams Road through Castledine is heavy. The Bruce Highway southbound from North Lakes to Mango Hill is running under speed this morning as well. Now, if you see any dramas or delays in our roads, call the traffic hotline direct on 1300 595 937. It's Liam and that's the latest traffic on Smooth FM Brisbane. Bye, bye.

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We are playing more music and less talk for breakfast. 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
2: Boating, camping, fishing is BCF and fun. Here's your weather forecast for the days to come. The GF Saturday Arvo, so fish the rising sun. The reefs are hot with Squire and Snapper, go bag some. Boating, camping, fishing is BCFing fun. Max in the high 20s, 14 minimum. No matter what the weather, you'll still get plenty done. Cause boating, camping, fishing is BCFing fun. Hey!
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1: Brisbane's traffic on Smooth.
13: Good morning, everyone. There's a broken down car on the Clem 7 Tunnel, northbound around the ICB through the valley. Traffic's back to East Brisbane. We've got a breakdown on the Gateway, northbound at Miles Padding Road through Rochdale. Traffic back to Currabee. Deegan Deviation running under speed, southbound under the Gateway through that Deegan stretch. Skimpy Road inbound at Beams Road. Heavy through Castledine, the Bruce, southbound North Lakes to Mango Hill, running slow. The M1's busy, northbound through Upper Coomera, Pimpamar, Logan Home, and Slacks Creek, and southbound Helensvale to Gaveham. City dramas or delays in our roads, call the traffic hotline direct on 1300 595 937. It's Liam, and that's the latest traffic on Smooth FM Brisbane.

0: Good morning, I'm Maham Kashani. The PM has revealed an AI agent has accessed an Australian government site. Anthony Albanese says the OpenAI agent infiltrated the Medicare statistics reporting portal in June. He says no personal data is believed to have been accessed, adding that an investigation's underway to determine if there's been a broader breach. Mr. Albanese speaking on the issue ahead of a planned address at the UN General Assembly in New York.
1: Today, I spoke with the CEO of OpenAI, Sam Altman, to express Australia's extreme concern about this incident. And I also expressed my disappointment that it took the company way too long to inform the government what had occurred.
0: The Iranian president has declared his country will never bend the knee after the US president threatened to annihilate the nation. Masoud Pezeshkian has used an address at the UN to warn Iran's resistance will only increase in the face of increased pressure. The US delegation left the chamber during the speech. Passengers across Australia will face major headaches today as hundreds of Qantas ground workers walk off the job over the next 24 hours. Sydney Airport will face a double dose of industrial action, with both security workers and Qantas ground staff striking. Disgraced producer Harvey Weinstein has been sentenced to 15 years in prison after being found guilty of committing a sexual act against a former assistant in 2006. And the Prince and Princess of Wales have shared a laugh with Tom Cruise at the premiere of the Hollywood star's latest film in London. Cruise took the hand of Catherine as they talked and laughed on the black carpet before the Royal Gala screening of Digger in Leicester Square. Updating sport. The Lions will appeal Lachie Neale's suspension today in a desperate bid to have their co-captain play in Saturday's AFL Grand Final. Tribunal bosses rejected Neale's testimony and upheld a one-week ban for striking Hawthorn's Jack Ginnivan during the preliminary final.
2: Obviously very hopeful that that's successful, but regardless of the result, I will be here to support the boys and the club.
0: The hearing will kick off this afternoon in Melbourne. The Aussies are gearing up to face South Africa in the first one-dayer in Durban later today. And the Cairns Taipans have beaten the Tasmania Jack Jumpers 93-87 in the NBL overnight. Tonight, South East Melbourne Phoenix takes on Melbourne United, then the Perth Wildcats face the Adelaide 36ers.
3: Smooth weather.
0: A shower or two with tops of 25 degrees. A possible shower tomorrow, also 25. Partly cloudy with the chance of an early shower Saturday. Slightly overcast on Sunday. And that's the latest on Smooth.
4: 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It's Kelly Golding here playing more music and less talk to get your Thursday morning started. Plenty of favourites on the way too this hour. Let's get back into it with the Bee Gees. 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

0: Brisbane, Madonna bringing that holiday vibe to the school holidays this week. It's Kelly Golding here playing more music and less talk for breakfast. Hope you're enjoying some time off with the kids if that's what you're up to. Maybe you're heading away, road trip this weekend. Always fun, isn't it? We'll check those roads. I've got more feel-good music on the way with Savage Garden next. Hitting 4:25 with a shower or two today.
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2: Up morning, everyone. Two vehicle accident in Boondall this morning on the Gateway Motorway southbound around Bicentennial Road through Boondall. Got a breakdown on Moggill Road inbound at Jefferson Street through Toowong. A breakdown on the Clem 7 Tunnel northbound around the ICB in the valley. So traffic's back to East Brisbane now as a result. And there's a breakdown on the Gateway northbound around Miles Putting Road through Rochdale. I can see traffic back to Currumbie. Running heavy on Gympie Road inbound at Beams Road through Castledine. Now, if you see any dramas or delays on our roads, call the traffic hotline direct on 1300 595 9537. Hey, it's Liam, and that's the latest traffic on Smooth FM. Brisbane.

0: Hope you're having a great start to your Thursday morning. This is Smooth. It is Kelly Golding playing more music and less talk for breakfast. Great to have your company this morning. Hope the morning's off to a brilliant start. We've got a news update at 7:30 with Maham. Then back soon with more favourites, Mark Ronson and Amy Winehouse.
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6: 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The reefs are hot with Squire and Snapper, go bag some.
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0: Good morning, everyone. Two-car crash this morning in Boondall on the Gateway Motorway, southbound around Bicentennial Road, slowing things down. A breakdown through Alimba on the Bruce Highway, southbound around Palmerstone Road. A breakdown on Moggle Road in Mount at Jefferson Street through Toowong. A breakdown on the Clem 7 Tunnel northbound around the ICB in the Valley. Got traffic back to East Brisbane. A breakdown on the Gateway northbound at Miles Paddington Road through Rochdale's got traffic back to Currabee. And a heavy on Riawana Road and Boaters Road and Rocklea. See any dramas or delays in our roads? Call the traffic hotline direct on 1300 595 937. That's the latest traffic on Smooth FM. In Brisbane.
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3: Good morning, I'm Maham Kashani. The Australian Signals Directorate is investigating an AI breach of a Services Australia site. The PM has revealed an open AI agent infiltrated the Medicare reporting statistics portal in June. Anthony Albanese says no personal data is believed to have been accessed at this stage, but that an investigation... Good morning, I'm Maham Kashani. The Australian Signals Directorate is investigating an AI breach of a Services Australia site. The PM has

0: Research shows the price of groceries has increased by 7% across the four major supermarkets since June. Data from Choice found Aldi remained the cheapest option across their control basket, but only just ahead of Woolies. South Australia's greyhound racing will be allowed to continue with a new independent watchdog after a report was handed down into its two-year reform period. The state's greyhound racing industry was given a two-year deadline to implement dozens of recommendations to improve its practices following an independent inquiry. And health policy experts are calling for stronger warning labels on alcoholic drinks, as a new study finds current labelling doesn't clearly communicate the risks of drinking. While pregnancy warnings are mandatory in Australia, additional ones about alcohol-related harm are voluntary. Updating sport. The Lions will appeal Lachie Neale's one-match ban in the hope of having the two-time Premiership co-captain cleared for Saturday's grand final. Neale says he'll remain in Melbourne to support Brisbane regardless of whether he's allowed to play or not. An appeals board hearing will be held later today. And Socceroos defender Lucas Harrington says he's been relishing his time in the EPL with Hull City. Harrington has joined the Socceroos camp ahead of international friendlies against Brazil in Townsville and Brisbane over the coming week.
1: Smooth weather.
0: A shower or two with tops of 25 degrees. A possible shower tomorrow, also 25. Partly cloudy with the chance of an early shower Saturday. Slightly overcast on Sunday. And that's the latest on Smooth.
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0: Feeling good on Smooth ABBA's Gimme Gimme Gimme, bringing the feel good to our Thursday morning in Brisbane. Hope it's off to a great start for you. Heading for a top of 25 with a shower or two today. 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
1: Brisbane's traffic on Smooth.
2: Up morning, everyone. A couple of breakdowns around this morning. Broken down car, Stanley Street inbound around Wellington Road through Woolloongabba. Broken down car in Elimbo, Bruce Highway southbound at Palmerstone Road. A broken down car, Mogul Road inbound at Jefferson Street through Toowong. Still a breakdown in the Clem 7 Tunnel northbound around the ICB in the Valley. A breakdown of the Gateway northbound Miles Paddock Road through Rochdale. Heavy on the Ippy Motorway eastbound through Darra. The Cunningham's running out of speed westbound from Umanto to Ambley this morning as well. City dramas or delays, call the traffic hotline 1300 595 937. It's Liam, and that's the latest traffic on Smooth FM Brisbane.

0: Great song, nice way to start your Thursday morning on Smooth FM. It is Kelly Golding here playing more music and less talk. Almost 8 o'clock, a news update with Maham on the way. I've got more favourites to get you through the morning. 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
1: Brisbane's traffic on Smooth.
23: Good morning, everyone. Number of breakdowns around this morning. Broken down car on the Bruce. Southbound at Palmerston Road through Alimba. Broken down car on Moggle Road. Inbound at Jefferson Street to Wong. Broken down car at the Clem 7 Tunnel northbound entrance to the ICB to the Valley. And we've got a breakdown on the Gateway northbound Miles Putting Road through Rochdale this morning. Waterworks Road and Musgrave Road inbound around Musgrave Road heading into speed. And Countess Street inbound to the city busy as well. Any dramas or delays, call the traffic hotline direct on 1300 595937. It's Liam, and that's the latest traffic on Smooth FM Brisbane.
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2: Good morning, I'm Maham Kashani. An AI agent has been involved in a data breach of Australian Medicare information. The PM has revealed the Medicare Statistics Reporting Portal, operated by Services Australia, was accessed by an OpenAI agent in June. Anthony Albanese says investigations into what other systems may have been affected is underway.
3: No personal information is believed to have been accessed at this stage, but investigations are ongoing. Evidence currently available is there is no broader compromise to the Services Australia network.
2: Passengers across Australia will face major headaches today as hundreds of Qantas ground workers walk off the job over the next 24 hours. Sydney Airport will face a double dose of industrial action with both security workers and Qantas ground staff striking. Sydney's Pullman 5 has returned to Swans HQ and apologised to the entire Sydney football program for the first time since last month's incident at a Melbourne hotel, which saw them stood down from the club's finals campaign. Isaac Heaney, Nick Blackie, Chad Warner, James Jordan and Riley Bice all arrived at the club's base late yesterday afternoon. The five players each spoke in front of more than 100 staff in attendance, taking turns to apologise for their actions. And a new survey has detailed how Australians' lives have changed over the past two decades. The Household Income and Labour Dynamics study reveals almost half of adults aged 18 to 29 are now living at home with their parents. It also shows we're more stressed about housing and money, tired and worried about our cognitive health. But the good news is many more women hold university degrees and our long-term relationships are in good health. Updating sport. Lachie Neale says he'll remain in Melbourne to support Brisbane in Saturday's AFL Grand Final, even if he isn't successful with his appeals board hearing. The Lions will challenge Neale's one-match ban in the hope of having the two-time Premiership co-captain cleared for the decider. The hearing will be held this afternoon. Knights Hall of Famer Kurt Gidley believes Newcastle's dangerous attack will be a pain point for Penrith in this weekend's prelim, and the first ODI between Australia and South Africa begins in Durban later today.
0: Smooth weather.
2: A shower or two with tops of 25 degrees. A possible shower tomorrow, also 25. Partly cloudy with the chance of an early shower Saturday. Slightly overcast on Sunday. And that's the latest on Smooth.
18: Good morning. Welcome to Thursday. It's the More Music Breakfast Show on Smooth Brisbane. Great to have you on board this morning. You might be on your way into work already for the drive. I've got the Pointer Sisters. It's just

0: Feeling Good on Smooth Brisbane. John Paul Young, Lovers in the Air. Hope it is for you. 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Shower 225 in Brisbane today. It is Kelly Golding with the More Music Breakfast Show. 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
1: Brisbane's traffic on Smooth.
2: Good morning, everyone. A crash this morning in Wyndham. Car and a motorbike have collided Tingle Road just near Alcumi Street to look out for. Now, we've got a stack of breakdowns around town. A broken down car on the gateway northbound at the M1 through 8 Mile Plains. A breakdown on the Bruce southbound at Palmerstone Road through Alimba. A breakdown on Moggle Road inbound at Jefferson Street to Wong. And a breakdown on the gateway northbound at Miles Putting Road through Rochdale. There's traffic back to Stretton. Heavy on Annerley Road this morning in Battery South Brisbane as well. Now, if you see any dramas or delays on our roads, call the traffic hotline direct on 1300 595 937. It's Liam. That's the latest traffic. The Smooth FM Brisbane.

0: Playing more music and less talk for breakfast. This is Smooth. It's Kelly Golding as we inch that little bit closer to a weekend. It's a good feeling, isn't it? School holidays, lots to look forward to. More feel-good music on the way too after 8:30. Got some favourites, Whitney Houston and Ed Sheeran.
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16: Like that. Like that. Oh, and definitely that bed.
17: It's Temple & Webster. You can afford it.
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17: So will your wallet.
16: Yeah, good point. Wait, who is that?
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16: 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Petey, what are you doing down there?
18: Digging.
16: I can see that. Why?
18: Ate some food from Pet Barn and now I feel so strong.
16: I can't see you anymore.
18: But my legs have never done this before. I physically cannot stop them from digging, and I don't want to. Wow! Is this a stormwater drain?
16: I'm leaving. Talk to the Pet Barn team about the right nutrition and get that feed-good feeling today.
1: Brisbane's traffic on Smooth.
7: Oh, there's a crash in Wynnum this morning. Car and a motorbike have collided Tingle Road near Alcoomie Street. We've got a breakdown on the Gateway Motorway northbound at the M1 through 8 Mile Plain, slowing things down, and a breakdown on Moggle Road in Meadow at Jefferson Street through to

0: attack on a Services Australia site. The PM has revealed an OpenAI agent infiltrated the Medicare reporting statistics portal in June and accessed public and private data. No personal information is believed to have been stolen at this stage. It's understood OpenAI took 3 months to admit the breach, with Anthony Albanese expressing his disappointment to CEO Sam Altman at the UN in New York. Australia has signed a historic pact with Ukraine amid its war with Russia. The agreement commits Canberra to sustained defence and security cooperation with Kiev. The deal has been formalised on the sidelines of the UN General Assembly in New York. 500 Qantas Ground Services and Australia Air Express workers across the country will walk off the job today for the next 24 hours. At the same time, hundreds of security screening staff and Qantas Ground crews will conduct two-hour stoppages at Sydney Airport. Qantas says the crews service regional flights in Sydney and freight flights around the country, but domestic and international services won't be affected. And the estate of country music icon Dolly Parton has accused her nephew of threatening to commit violence and destroy his aunt's legacy and business empire. A filing lodged in a Nashville court also asked a judge to keep Brian Seaver away from the employees and dealings of She's Alive, which manages the late singer's professional property and business. Updating sport. The Lions will contest Lachie Neale's one-match suspension in the hope of having him cleared for Saturday's grand final. Neale says he'll remain in Melbourne to support Brisbane regardless of whether he's allowed to play or not. The appeals board hearing will be held this afternoon. And the Cairns Taipans have beaten the Tasmania Jack Jumpers 93-87 in the NBL overnight. Tonight, South East Melbourne Phoenix takes on Melbourne United, then the Perth Wildcats face the Adelaide 36ers.
1: Smooth weather.
0: A shower or two with tops of 25 degrees. A possible shower tomorrow, also 25. Partly cloudy with the chance of an early shower Saturday, slightly overcast on Sunday. And that's the latest on Smooth.
2: 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Good morning, Brisbane. It is the More Music Breakfast Show. Kelly Golding here. Lots of feel-good music on the way in the next half hour. Whitney Houston, How Will I Know on Smooth.

0: Daryl Braithwaite, as the days go by on Smooth Brisbane. What a song. I haven't played that in a while. Hope you enjoyed it. Kelly Golding here with the More Music Breakfast Show. It is 8:49. Great to have your company this morning. Lots of feel-good music still to come. A top of 25 degrees with a shower or two today. And looking ahead to the weekend, we're finding up on Sunday, which is good news if you've got plans. M People moving on up for the drive into work. It's next.
1: Brisbane's traffic on Smooth.
2: Multi-vehicle crash in Oxenford this morning. Tambourine, Oxenford Road around Regatta Ave. Broken down car on the M1 northbound at Bryant's Road through Tanami'ra. A breakdown on the Gateway northbound around the M1 through 8 Mile Plains. And a breakdown on the Gateway northbound Miles Putting Road through Rochdale. Running heavy on Stanley Street inbound through East Brisbane right through to Grey Street, South Bank. And delays on Winter Road and Lytton Road inbound through Morningside and East Brisbane this morning as well. If you see any dramas or delays in our roads, call the traffic hotline direct on 1300 595 937. It's Liam, and that's the latest traffic on Smooth FM Brisbane.

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19: Morning everyone, multi-vehicle crash in Oxenford this morning, Tambourine, Oxenford Road at Regatta Ave. We've got a breakdown on the Bruce southbound at Boundary Road through Narangbar, a breakdown the Logan Motorway eastbound at Paradise Road through Parkinson, a breakdown on the M1 northbound at Bryant's Road through Tanamira, and a breakdown on the Gateway northbound at the M1 through 8 Mile Plain, slowing things down. Running a little heavy right now on Winter Road and Lytton Road in Mount Morningside through East Brisbane. If you see any dramas or delays on our roads, call the traffic hotline direct on 1300 59 5937. It's Liam and that's the latest traffic on Smooth FM Brisbane.
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21: Good morning, I'm Mahunka Shani.
5: Acting PM Richard Marles says it's completely unacceptable that OpenAI took 3 months to report a Medicare breach. Prime Minister Anthony Albanese has revealed a rogue AI agent accessed public and private data after hacking into a Medicare data portal in June. Mr. Marles has told Nine it's not believed any personal information has been compromised at this stage.
7: It is important to reassure people that the site that was accessed is a medical statistics portal of Services Australia. So no individual's information was accessed. There's nothing in the site that has been compromised. Whilst this is a very serious incident, the impact actually is relatively minor.
5: The PM says he's raised the matter directly with the boss of OpenAI, Sam Altman, at the UN in New York. The Iranian president has declared his country will never bend the knee after the US president threatened to annihilate the nation. Masoud Pezeshkian has used an address at the UN General Assembly to warn Iran's resistance will only increase in the face of heightened pressure. The US delegation left the chamber during the speech. Passengers across Australia will face major headaches today as hundreds of Qantas ground workers walk off the job over the next 24 hours. Sydney Airport will face a double dose of industrial action with both security workers and Qantas ground staff striking. Disgraced Hollywood producer Harvey Weinstein has been sentenced to 15 years in prison after being found guilty of committing a sexual act against a former assistant in 2006. And the Prince and Princess of Wales have shared a laugh with Tom Cruise at the premiere of the Hollywood star's latest film in London. Cruise took the hand of Catherine as they talked and laughed on a black carpet before the Royal Gala screening of Digger in Leicester Square. Updating sport. The Lions will appeal Lachie Neale's suspension today in a desperate bid to have their co-captain play in Saturday's AFL Grand Final. Tribunal bosses rejected Neale's testimony and upheld a one-week ban for striking Hawthorn's Jack Ginnivan during the preliminary final.
17: Obviously very hopeful that that's successful, but regardless of the result, I will be here to support the boys and the club.
5: The hearing will kick off this afternoon in Melbourne. The Aussies are gearing up to face South Africa in the first one-dayer in Durban later today. And the Cairns Taipans have beaten the Tasmania Jack Jumpers 93-87 in the NBL overnight. Tonight, South East Melbourne Phoenix takes on Melbourne United, then the Perth Wildcats face the Adelaide 36ers.
18: Smooth weather.
5: A shower or two with tops of 25 degrees. A possible shower tomorrow, also 25. Partly cloudy with the chance of an early shower Saturday. Slightly overcast on Sunday. And that's the latest on Smooth.
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the powerful voice of Kelly Clarkson, Breakaway at Smooth FM's Feel Good Work Day with Ty Frost and John Farnham. 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I'm going to get more music on for you next. I hope you'd stay with me. 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